0: fire. Once and me. 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

0: on this Friday, because it's Friday. You know, we want to go over just a bit. It's Emilio. What's up?
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1: 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Mike Slim and Deron.
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0: Yes, California love right here on the Groove 99.3 Bakersfield's home for old school throwbacks. Emilio on your radio. Happy Friday. And it's going down tonight. What are your plans? You got big plans? Well, we're going to make big plans for you. Red, White, and Boogie is going down El Cholito tonight from 7 until 9 o'clock. Make sure you head out there. Adelaide's out there. Mariah's out there. Lots of prizes, lots of fun, lots of people, lots of tacos. That's the most important thing that I'm thinking about. Yeah, tacos, man. That's the most important. I don't care about the prizes. I don't care about nobody else. I just care about the tacos. So, Adelaide, save me about 20 of them, all right? Because I'm hungry. Stop out there for lots of fun. Red, White, and Boogie is the place to be at El Cholito tonight. No, you need more details, 391-9900. More jams on the way. Stick around.
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0: going out to Louisa. She wanted to hear T-Pain. She's sprung. She must be sprung, huh? It's Emilio on your radio right here on the Groove 99.3 Bakersfield's home for old school throwbacks. And don't forget, man, there's a party tonight. I'm talking about El Cholito. 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
0: Baby, baby. You know that's right. That's where your party destination is. More details coming up in a few.
1: Yeah.
0: In the meantime, 702, this is the

0: What's up, girl? What's up? How you doing? Thank you for listening to the show on this Friday. It's Friday TGIF, man. That's when we get crazy over the airwaves. We play all your jams, man. 391-9900. Do you want to hear your favorite jam? Let me know. What's up, y'all?
1: When are you going to give away Universal Studios tickets again?
0: It can happen anytime. You just got to stay by your phone and have your radio on.
1: Okay. And then I call in?
0: Then you call in. 391-9900. What's your name?
1: Stacy.
0: Stacy. What you doing? You at work?
1: Tracy,
0: you at work?
1: Yeah, I'm getting ready for work.
0: Oh, you work nights.
1: Yeah, getting ready to go in.
0: Oh, okay. Well, have a great night, and we'll be giving those away soon.
1: Okay, thanks.
0: Thank you for calling in, okay?
1: Yeah, you're welcome. Bye.
0: Tracy kind of have attitude. Thanks for calling in. Yeah, we'll give away some tickets coming up. And also, man, we're going to check in with Atlee. He's broadcasting live from your Red, White, and Boogie. Boogie, that's where the party is. El Cholito. I'll give you more details coming up in a few.
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We are out at El Cholito, 2129 Brundage Lane, for our big red, white, and boogie. Come on out and celebrate the 4th of July a little.

0: prizes. And yeah, back to you, Emilio.
1: Hey, don't be a babosa. 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
0: Okay, sounds good. 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

That's going out to Rita. She wanted to hear that one, Club Nouveau and Jealousy. 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Happy Friday, TGIF. Looking for something to do while you could celebrate the 4th of July early? Tonight, that's where the 4th of July celebration is going down. It's July 3rd, it's Friday, but hey,

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1: 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El Cholito, that's your party place for Red, White, and Boogie. 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

Bringing back great memories with that one right there, Too Close. 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So hopefully you are in your car right now and you're driving to El Cholito. That's your 4th of July celebration. I know the 4th of July is mañana, but tonight, July 3rd, we are celebrating at El Cholito, the 4th of July, with Red, White, and Boogie. So stop out there, get your boogie on. Lots of prizes, lots of fun, lots of tacos. That's what I'm looking forward to.

0: air there. So make sure you come on through, hang out with us. Food specials, happy hour specials going on until 10 p.m. And, yeah, we got some great prizes as well, too. So Mariah, you know, she did the push-up contest last time. I think she was up to 6 or 7. And I don't know, maybe if you can beat her, you might win a prize, too. So get on over here. Come on through. It's going down to El Cholito, Red, White, and Boogie. Having a good time. We'll see you out here. It's Groove 99.3.
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99.3. Just like Jackson 5 said, it's easy as ABC. Like Aretha Franklin, Bobby Brown, and Cameo. 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
1: 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Mike Slim and Deron.
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Just like Jackson 5 said, it's easy as ABC. 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
3: 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You know what? 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